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4: 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And in today's Black Music Appreciation Month spotlight, we're talking about Chris Brown. Now, a lot of you probably first heard of Chris Brown back in 2005 when his debut single Run It came out. But ever since then, he has stayed one of the biggest names in R&B. From songs like With You to Forever to Loyal and No Guidance, he's continued to give fans hit after hit over the years. Between the vocals, dancing, and performances, Chris Brown has really became known as one of the best all-around entertainers. I even hear sometimes that he's the closest thing we'll get to Michael Jackson. But either way, it is clear that Chris Brown is still making his mark in music today. This is Kennedy with the Mix 102.3. Keep it locked, Michiana.
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1: What is up, Michiana? 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And in today's Black Music Appreciation Month Spotlight, we're talking about Usher. Now, Usher has been one of the biggest names in R&B since the 90s, giving us hits like Yeah, Burn, You Got It Bad, and Confessions Part 2. Which, fun fact, his album Confessions

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1: What's up, Michiana? 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It's funny to think about because before all the music fame, he started off as an actor on Degrassi, and then he dropped his first album, Thank Me Later. That was back in 2010, and after that, he's consistently dropped music year after year. Almost every year, he gives us a new album. He just gave us three last month, and if

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3: 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In today's segment for Black Music Appreciation Month, we're going to be talking about Miss Queen Bee herself. That is Beyonce. Now, most of you know that before she became a solo artist, she was a member of Destiny's Child. But even before that, she was in a girls group called Girls Time. That was formed in the early 1990s in Houston, Texas. Then she went on in 2003 to launch her solo career with her debut album, Dangerously in Love. She later became the very first Black woman to headline Coachella and still holds the record for the most Grammy wins of all time. That's 35 Grammys. And that's exactly why she continues to be one of the most influential artists in music today. 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Stay locked, Michiana.
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1: What's up, Miss Shanna? It's Kennedy with the Mix 102.3, and in today's segment for Black Music Appreciation Month, we're going to be talking about the queen of hip-hop soul herself, Mary J. Blige. Now, one thing about Mary is she's always going to give us real emotion in her music. She first came onto the scene in the early 90s with her debut album, What's the 411? And ever since then, she's been blending R&B, soul, and hip-hop in a way that really changed the game. Over the years, Mary has become one of the most influential women in R&B with countless hits, Grammy wins, and music that so many people still connect to today. And that's exactly why her impact on music and culture continues to stand strong. 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Stay locked, Michigan.
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3: 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Now, Kendrick actually broke into the mainstream around 2012 with his debut album, Good Kid, Mad City, and since then, you can tell there's always intention behind what he puts out. It's never just music. There's usually a message in it somewhere. Even in his super

0: And it's just a reminder of how intentional he is with everything he does. And that is why during Black Music Appreciation Month, Kendrick Lamar is definitely one of those artists we have to recognize. 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

WUBU New Carlisle South Bend. It's the 102 Vibes of Summer. From Steve Harvey in the morning to the Godfather Gino J in the afternoon. We are the new mix. 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

0: 102.3. And in today's Black Music Appreciation Month spotlight, we're talking about Miss Lauryn Hill. Now, Lauryn Hill is one of those artists whose impact on music still speaks for itself. From her time with the Fugees to her solo career, she helped shape the sound of hip-hop and R&B in a way that still influences artists today. Songs like Doo-Wop, X Factor, and Everything Is Everything became classics, and so did her album, The Miseducation of Lauryn Hill. Fun fact, that album made history at the 1999 Grammy Awards, where Lauryn Hill became the very first woman to win 5 Grammys in one night. And even now, her music continues to connect with generations of listeners around the world, and that influence on music and storytelling is still being felt today. This is Kennedy with the New Mix 102.3. Keep it locked, Michiana.
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5: 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With an irreverent book, an astonishing set, and a score that's out of this netherworld, Beetlejuice is screaming good fun.
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in the city, and the vibe is right. 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

Every day gets a little hotter, but we stay cool with that grown folks R&B. 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

grill is hot. Even if the traffic this summer is not, your soundtrack is here on Michiana's home for R&B and old school. The 102 Vibes of Summer is on the new mix 102.3.

and South Bend grooving all summer long. 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
2: The Ghost with the Most is coming to South Bend. 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With an irreverent book, an astonishing set, and a score that's out of this netherworld, Beetlejuice is screamingly good fun.
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0: like with you to forever to Loyal and No Guidance, he's continued to give fans hit after hit over the years. Between the vocals, dancing, and performances, Chris Brown has really became known as one of the best all-around entertainers. I even hear sometimes that he's the closest thing we'll get to Michael Jackson. But either way, it is clear that Chris Brown is still making his mark in music today. This is Kennedy with the Mix 102.3. Keep it locked, Michiana.
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0: such a crazy feeling, though. 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

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Now, Usher has been one of the biggest names in R&B since the 90s, giving us hits like Yeah, Burn, You Got It Bad, and Confessions Part 2, which, fun fact, his album Confessions

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and South Bend grooving all summer long. 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

0: segment for the Black Music Appreciation Month, we're going to be spotlighting Rihanna. Now, the song you hear playing in the background is If It's Loving That You Want from her debut album, Music of the Sun, released all the way back in 2005. Yes, Rihanna has been in the game for over 20 years now. She went on to start making makeup, skincare, clothing, and lingerie line. And on top of that, she began to do a little voice acting and appeared in soundtracks for both The Smurfs and Black Panther Wakanda Forever. Now, even though her last album, Anti, was dropped in 2016, 10 years ago, us Rihanna fans are still holding out hope that she will finally release her 9th studio album that will be titled R9, and we'll all be waiting for that one. This is Kennedy with the Mix 102.3. Stay locked, Michiana.
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gets a little hotter, but we stay cool with that grown folks R&B. The 102 Vibes of Summer is on the new mix, 102.3.

South Bend. It's the 102 Vibes of Summer. From Steve Harvey in the morning to the Godfather Gino J in the afternoon. 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
2: The Ghost with the Most is coming to South Bend. 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With an irreverent book, an astonishing set, and a score that's out of this netherworld, Beetlejuice is screamingly good fun.
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Even if the traffic this summer is not, your soundtrack is here on Michiana's home for R&B and old school. The 102 Vibes of Summer is on the new mix 102.3.

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0: What's up, Michiana's Kennedy with the Mix 102.3. In today's segment for Black Music Appreciation Month, we're going to be talking about Miss Queen Bee herself, that is Beyonce. Now, most of you know that before she became a solo artist, she was a member of Destiny's Child, but even before that, she was in a girls group called Girls Time. That was formed in the early 1990s in Houston, Texas. Then she went on in 2003 to launch her solo career with her debut album, Dangerously in Love. She later became the very first Black woman to headline Coachella and still holds the record for the most Grammy wins of all time. That's 35 Grammys. And that's exactly why she continues to be one of the most influential artists in music today. 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Stay locked, Michiana.
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It's the 102 Vibes of Summer. 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
10: 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And in today's Black Music Appreciation Month Spotlight, we're talking about Miss Lauryn Hill. Now, Lauryn Hill is one of those artists whose impact on music still speaks for itself. From her time with the Fugees to her solo career, she helped shape the sound of hip-hop and R&B in a way that still influences artists today. Songs like Doo-Wop, X-Factor, and Everything is Everything became classics, and so did her album, The Miseducation of Lauryn Hill. Fun fact, that album made history at the 1999 Grammy Awards, where Lauryn Hill became the very first woman to win 5 Grammys in one night. And even now, her music continues to connect with generations of listeners around the world, and that influence on music and storytelling is still being felt today. This is Kennedy with the New Mix 102.3. Keep it locked, Michiana.

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The 102 Vibes of Summer is on the new mix, 102.3. 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

0: 7. I've been struggling with it for 60 years. Yeah. Now, if you can stop, go ahead. I've tried. Yeah. And the one time I tried, I had stopped for about 4 days. And I developed, had severe headaches, and my teeth was hurting. And I was constipated. It was just so much, man. I was having migraines. Oh. You ever had a headache and constipated? Just ain't nowhere to
1: Why
0: go.
1: Why are we talking?
2: No release.
0: And my wife asked me one time, she said, Steve, what is wrong with you? And then I said,
1: yourself.
0: I, the F, don't know. And right as soon as I said that, the headache went away. I went right to the bathroom. And so that's what I knew. That me stopping cussing was locking me up and creating so much stuff. And so I've just dealt with
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1: Hey, listen to me, ladies. What? I got high sound.
2: Yeah. Why are you getting mad?
1: But that's what. But this is what we're going with, though.
0: Yeah, that's all you got.
1: This is what we're going
2: that's
1: with.
2: That's the best you can do.
1: All this thumbs down. That ain't that. Ain't nobody buying that. This is what we're selling, though.
0: She's not going for it. Hopefully they'll break up. All right.
1: Well, everybody don't want the chitlins, but they're on the menu. You see what I'm saying?
2: His go-to examples.
0: I don't understand, but okay.
1: Okay, yeah.
0: All right. Moving on to Breon in Nashville. Breon writes, my brother and I took a picture with two girls that thought we were NBA players because of our height. I showed my girl the picture. She got mad and accused me of cheating. Is it a red flag if she has no sense of humor and always accuses me?
1: I don't even understand his question. Him and his brother tall.
0: Yeah.
1: They took a bad picture with some girls because they thought they was NBA players.
0: Yeah, and then
1: his girlfriend currently, he shows it to her.
0: Right.
1: She accuses him of cheating.
0: With the two girls, yeah.
1: Is it a red flag? Mm-hmm. That flag is red, rosé,
0: yes.
1: Light pink. That flag is white.
0: Yeah.
1: That's a surrender flag. Uh-huh. That flag got a medic cross on it. Yeah.
0: Yeah, it's very red. You're right.
1: Yeah. Mm. And you're about to get hooked in with a real crazy homie, so
0: yeah.
1: Buckle up.
3: Anytime you get a chance to be tall, though. Anytime you get a chance to be tall, you gotta go.
4: Come
3: you gotta
4: on, go. Talk about it. Look at the
0: experience. Look at this.
3: You better talk.
4: Uh-huh. You better speak.
0: Come on, what?
3: You better get it in.
0: Remember when you sent us that picture with, who were you with? The NBA player, Tommy.
3: Oh, my God. Who was that?
0: I don't know, but
4: pick one.
1: Muggsy Bowles?
4: I mean.
0: Muggsy Bowles?
4: I mean, that was
0: short.
4: Didn't matter.
0: Yeah, it didn't matter. All right. Last one, Steve. Last one, CLO. Kevin in Lexington writes, my wife got her areolas pierced as a surprise for my 40th birthday, and I hate the piercings. It's wild to me that she doesn't know me at all after 8 years of marriage. Did she do this for another man and try to act like she did it to impress me? What? This is
1: well, I'm not going. I don't know what he's talking about, but I'm gonna just go out on the limb and say that
2: you don't know you don't know.
1: Well, just let me say what I'm gonna say, and I think you'll understand.
0: Okay.
1: I don't think he want all that. That's what. I'm
4: what? Why I cut you off?
0: What don't you understand, though? Back to that.
1: I'm trying. Yeah, I just want to just put that out there.
0: I didn't even know people were still doing that.
3: They pierce everything.
1: Hold up, Tommy. Shirley, listen to me.
0: I know they're still piercing. I do
1: Shirley,
0: know that.
1: Listen to me. I'm not going to say who I'm talking to on this show, but I'm just saying.
4: What?
1: Some of y'all ain't got no more room for nothing else to do. You can't put nothing else in your bra.
0: You're wrong for that.
1: Some of y'all bras is full. Last thing you need is some jewelry in that crowd.
0: Some hoops.
1: Yeah, now let these little ladies want to put some hoops in there. They got room in there. Y'all can't do nothing else.
4: Hey, on this show.
0: Shut up.
3: But
2: that's not
3: big up. We're looking over here. Big ups to areolas. I just want to say that. Big ups to areolas.
1: See how unintelligent that was.
0: Wow.
4: Somebody on this show, Steve.
0: Okay.
1: Somebody on this show is very interested in that.
0: All right. Thank you, CLO. Coming up at the top of the hour, we'll have some entertainment news for you right after this.
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0: 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Well, guys, last night was game three of the NBA Finals, the New York Knicks versus the San Antonio Spurs in New York at Madison Square Garden. President Trump was at the game as promised, and the crowd booed the president. Boo. During the national anthem.
1: Yeah. I'm talking about from the gut.
2: From the gut.
0: But he said it sounded like cheers to him. Anyway.
3: Of course.
0: However, the stars were out last night. Cardi B performed at halftime. Spike Lee, of course, was there. Jay-Z, Derek Jeter, Tracy Morgan, Ben Stiller, and Taylor Swift were all at the Garden. So, who saw the game? You saw it, Junior, right?
2: Yeah, I saw it.
0: Yeah.
2: I saw that booing, too. That booing was vicious.
0: But how do you ignore it and say it sounded like cheers to you? There are a lot of cheers.
3: That's how he thinks. You know that?
0: Yeah, that's how narcissists think. Yeah, you're right. According to CNBC, President Trump's motorcade drove past people standing on the streets holding signs that read, quote, "Nobody wants you here, and Trump must go."
2: In New York.
0: Well, he's blunt, they're blunt, you know. He says whatever he wants to say. Yeah. See, you missed the game. You didn't see it.
4: Well, I want to apologize, guys. I wasn't able to watch the game yesterday. I don't know why I woke up. The night before, I decided I was going to fast yesterday.
0: Uh-huh.
4: And so I fasted, all just liquid fast. And so by the time the game came on, I had fainted. So I ain't see tip off.
0: I don't know what you were getting ready to say.
2: I had fainted.
4: I was in my
0: you
4: house, man.
0: The booze. They were hard booze, too. Yeah. Hard booze.
2: Yeah.
4: Fasting is not a joke, I'll tell you that. I hate that I missed it. You know, I wanted to see it.
0: In the game.
4: Like, a good one. I'm trying to tell you how out of it I've been. I just asked y'all this morning who won, and y'all told me.
0: Yeah,
5: the Spurs pulled it off.
0: And people were mad, you know, they were saying they wanted to have their watch parties. You know, New York wanted this ritual that they have, and he just kind of spoiled it for them, you know?
4: You're talking about the screen that they have outside.
0: Yeah.
5: Because of security measures, it was a 2-hour wait to get inside the garden.
4: Everything in that area.
5: All that was changed.
0: Yeah, women couldn't bring their purses in.
2: Just for him.
0: You know, it was just a mess.
4: He ain't no basketball fan, no way.
2: I don't even know who was playing.
0: He's a fan of the
4: owners.
0: He
4: don't like none of the people.
0: Right. He likes the owners, maybe, yeah, but not the players, yeah. All right, yeah, I mean... Stay at home.
5: New Yorkers are mad today.
4: He brought bad luck. That's what happened.
0: They're saying he's a jinx. All right. Coming up at 34 minutes after the hour, we're going to ask you guys some random questions right after this.
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0: Everybody needs some me time. Except you want your me time to be all the time. See, and this is where we're running into a problem, because I remember the earlier statement he made. I don't want to go through the thick and thin with nobody else. He gonna say something else in a minute that's really triggering too. She wants to have children by me, and I told her, now this is the good one, that would take up too much of my free time. Boy, you better say it. Boy, you better say it. Because I got news for you. Them kids going to take up all your free time. Yes. Hold strong to that one, dog. Because they are going to take up time. But guess what? And he wants to be by himself most of the time. Now, I told her right when I met her. Now, he gets irritated when she get around her friends and family and act like I have cold feet. I'm just taking her for granted. And then I embarrass her right back every time she does it. Now, what he's not telling you is what he does to embarrass her. No. I told you from the beginning, I'm going to be single forever.
1: Hang on, Steve.
0: Okay, I'm just telling you, this is going bad.
1: Mm-hmm. We'll have part two of your response coming up at 23 minutes after the hour. Today's Strawberry Letter subject, it's so amazing to be single. We'll get back into it right after this.
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1: Well, Sister Odell, Abraham and Solomon, they had multiple wives.
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1: He's too old to be in the strip club, Tommy. 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
3: 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Mr. Miles.
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step on in. Just step on in. On a Sister Girl Tuesday. Party people, on a Sister Girl Tuesday, it's your radio love, Deja Vu, in the building. Got mad energy, why? Because you know I got my coffee next to me, that extra large, very light with a lot of half and half. This time I'm on my Irish cream tip right now, loving it. Had to pause on Hazelnut just for a minute. Meantime, I'm not pausing on your music, not pausing on your hustler's tips, your words of encouragement, nor your steaming spicy who broke up with whom tea. Got all of that and more on the show today. So let's go.

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1: What they talking about? 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
2: 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It's time for Deja Vu to spill that tea.
3: Spilling that tea about your favorite celebs. Ain't nothing but a gangsta party. That was Snoop. That was Tupac back in the day. Well, guess what? Those two guys are back together again in a new

0: for 3 years, but now they are confirming they split just a couple months ago. Drama! Didn't they break up Happy Homes for that? Oh, well, listen, no Happy Home being broken up, a whole new show being brought up. It's called Debbie. It's going to be a crime legal thriller, and it's going to be starring our girl Gabrielle Union. She's going to be in it and co-producing it. You go, Gabs. Hey, that's all of your tea for now.
1: Come in. Sit down. Deja's got some tea.
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having him in it. Michael Jackson didn't just create songs. He created moments. From Billie Jean to Beat It and Thriller, he completely reshaped music, dance, and performance, all on a global level. Thriller is still, to this day, the best-selling album of all time worldwide, and its music video completely changed what music video can look like. From his vocals to choreography and performances, Michael Jackson really set the bar for what entertainment looks like. And even now, his music continues to inspire generations.

0: Happy
1: birthday to ya. Who's celebrating the birthday, the anniversary, the job promotion, the fact that summer is out and you are ready to chill? Let me know who you are. Leave me a message. Here's my number. Put this in your phone. Ready? It's 877-533-5288. Deja vu, you said that too fast. All right, here it is. Slow down. 877-533-5288. Leave me a message, send me a text, and I'll big you up for the birthdays and celebrations.
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0: birthday shouts going out to that singing diva, Miss Tamela Mann, turning the Big 6-0. Keisha Sharp is 53. Johnny Depp is 63. Who else has that birthday today? Natalie Portman is 45. Michael J. Fox is 65. And Lori Hernandez turns 26. Now let's go to my deja vu lines. Who's this and what are you celebrating?
1: I would like to celebrate my husband of 13 years. I'm Lisa.
0: Woo-hoo! Lisa, and what's hubby's name?
1: Hoover.
0: Lisa and Hoover, 13 years. Congratulations and happy anniversary.
1: Thank you so much.
0: That's how we show that love, baby. Talk about it. Anniversaries, birthdays, and everything. Celebrations going on right here on the Deja Vu Show.
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1: So what you saying? 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
1: So what you say? So what you say? All right, y'all have my deja vu lines blowing up. So what you saying? Is it okay to go through your partner's phone without their permission?
2: No, it's not okay to go through your partner's phone.
3: 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Me as a partner, I'm married. I don't have anything to hide, but I would just prefer my husband to not mess with my phone unless, like, you know, you let me know that that's what you're going to do, as I run multiple businesses. So I have people's information. I have things like that. So I would just prefer them to not go through my phone. But other things, like, I don't have anything to hide. I'm not talking to my ex or anything like that.
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1: 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We'll talk all about another one coming up in a minute. We're going to go back to 1996. Hang on.
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1: 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It's the 102 vibes of summer. From Steve Harvey in the morning to the Godfather Gino J in the afternoon. 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

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Over in California, where there is a hot mayoral race. Did you hear that Nithya Rahman has taken the lead over Spencer Pratt as a candidate to go up against incumbent mayor Karen Bass? Well, yeah, let me tell you, we don't need any more reality stars in major political positions. That's all I'm saying. We'll see what happens and who shakes out and comes out on top a little bit later. Meantime, the EU is coming out on top. They are demanding that smartphones have replaced batteries. What? I love that. First, they made

0: 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I'm talking about those greens, beans, potatoes, tomato, okra, and peas. 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
0: 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Michiana's home for R&B and old school.

We are here to lift you up, build you up, and send you on your way inspired and motivated and still jamming. 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

0: Deja Vu Show, and I was encouraging a friend of mine to realize that parents are just people trying to figure out life just like the rest of us. They just have this title, right? But that doesn't mean they have everything figured out. And because of that, sometimes their actions can hurt us. But I'm encouraging you to meet those people who have these titles in our lives where they are. And when you see where they are, understand it, put up your boundaries, and then you can interact with them. Because that way you understand, oh, this person, yeah, they might be mom, dad, auntie, uncle, but they're still going through XYZ. And I know that they can't fulfill what I need right here. So I'm going to get that somewhere else, and I'm going to understand them. I'm going to love them, and I'm going to put up that boundary so I can protect my dog oneself. Seriously. But think about it and remember that everybody is just trying to figure out life just like you are. Hey, those are your words of encouragement on this Deja Vu Show.
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Now, Usher has been one of the biggest names in R&B since the 90s, giving us hits like Yeah, Burn, You Got It Bad, and Confessions Part 2,

0: R&B, Usher really helped shape an entire era of music, and his influence on R&B is still being felt today. 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

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It's the 102 Vibes of Summer. From Steve Harvey Mornings to Deja Vu Middays. 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
1: 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Meanwhile, I got something for you to watch on TV. I do. 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
17: 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This is Kennedy with the Mix 102.3, and in today's segment for the Black Music Appreciation Month, we're going to be spotlighting Rihanna. Now, the song you hear playing in the background is If It's Loving That You Want from her debut album, Music of the Sun, released all the way back in 2005. Yes, Rihanna has been in the game for over 20 years now. She went on to start making makeup, skincare, clothing, and lingerie lines. And on top of that, she began to do a little voice acting and appeared in soundtracks for both The Smurfs and Black Panther Wakanda Forever. Now, even though her last album, Anti, was dropped in 2016, 10 years ago, us Rihanna fans are still holding out hope that she will finally release her ninth studio album that will be titled R9, and we'll all be waiting for that one. This is Kennedy with the Mix 102.3. Stay locked, Michiana.

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From Steve Harvey Mornings to Middays with me, Deja Vu. 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

you want to watch it or rent it at home. Here's the deal. They are making biopics about everybody. There's a division of a movie industry right now that's doing specifically music biopics. I'm telling you, because people love the story. What's your biopic? What is your story? You can do it. I can't make my own story like that. Yes, you can. You have social media. You have a camera in your phone. Do little clips and tell us your story. Start with your childhood, where you were from. Think

0: 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You can get sponsorships and different alliances and allegiances because of your story. So start with your own mini biopic. Now, that's your Hustler's Tip.
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1: So what you saying on social? 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Got a shout out to my girl Meg. And who else? Oh, you? All right, let me know. I'm going to go and look at it right now at Official Deja Vu Show. 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
1: So what you saying on social? Shout out to Mama Whoa. Shout out to L'Oreal. Shout out to Allie 270. Y'all, I think I need glasses because when I'm trying to read these texts and the comments and everything, I'm like, whoa, wait a minute. We got to make that font bigger. But no, shout out to everybody who's making the show bigger by being a part of it and reposting and leaving your comments. We definitely appreciate it. So what you saying on social?
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the years, Mary has become one of the most influential women in R&B with countless hits, Grammy wins, and music that so many people still connect to today. And that's exactly why her impact on music and culture continues to stand strong. This is

0: day gets a little hotter, but we stay cool with that grown folks R&B. 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
1: I used to think about immature things. 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

0: Black Music Appreciation Month, we're spotlighting artists who really shaped the culture, and today it's Kendrick Lamar. Now, Kendrick actually broke into the mainstream around 2012 with his debut album, Good Kid, Mad City, and since then, you can tell there's always intention behind what he puts out. It's never just music. There's usually a message in it somewhere. Even in his Super Bowl performance, it really stood out because it felt way less like a Super Bowl performance and way more like a celebration of Black culture. And that was done on a huge stage. And it's just a reminder of how intentional he is with everything he does. And that is why during Black Music Appreciation Month, Kendrick Lamar is definitely one of those artists we have to recognize. This is Kennedy with the Mix 102.3. Stay locked, Michiana.
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9: 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Another long set of jams starts now on the new mix, 102.3.

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Even if the traffic this summer is not, your soundtrack is here on Michiana's home for R&B and old school. 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
0: 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Good luck.

going on? It's Godfather Gino J. You know, it's Mix 102.3 on your Tuesday Drive. Basketball fans, the Spurs did it last night, didn't they? Yes, they did, but they still down 2-1. And I cannot believe they actually went to New York and won, though. You know what I'm saying? You just never know what's going to jump off on that basketball court. Here's Vivian Green coming at you. You know, it's the

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0: It's that fresh mix of R&B and old school, Michiana, on your Tuesday drive. And Michiana, if today is your birthday, this June 9th, happy, and I do mean happy birthday to you. That is right, you. You guys keep it locked right here. Don't touch it. Just don't. Be right back.
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Bennington in it. Michael Jackson didn't just create songs. He created moments. From Billie Jean to Beat It and Thriller, he completely reshaped music, dance, and performance, all on a global level. Thriller is still, to this day, the best-selling album of all time worldwide, and its music video completely changed what music video can look like. From his vocals to choreography and performances, Michael Jackson really set the bar for what entertainment looks like. And even now, his music continues to inspire

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Now, Miss Shanna, be sure to join our listener club today. 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You will not regret it, Miss Shanna. You will not regret it, and you'll be in the know of everything jumping off right here in the Miss Shanna area. It's time for that Soul Train line.

sounds and summer vibes. The 102 Vibes of Summer is on. Yeah. 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

WUBU New Carlisle South Bend. It's the 102 Vibes of Summer. From Steve Harvey in the morning to the Godfather Gino J in the afternoon. We are the new mix. 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

0: It's that fresh mix of ambient old school Michiana on your Tuesday drive. My pleasure being here with you. Here's a little Cupid coming your way.
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It's time for the personal stash cut of the day for you on your Tuesday, brought to you by Gentle Wave Auto Wash Machine right on Cleveland Road. Today it is the Vanilla Child, the late great Miss Tina Marie with Ooh La La.

0: There you have it, Miss Shanna. That is the Godfather Gino J's personal stash cut of the day for you on your Tuesday, Miss Tina Marie, with that ooh la la la. You guys keep it locked right here. Don't touch it. Just don't. Be right back.
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It's the 102 vibes of summer. 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

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Now, Usher has been one of the biggest names in R&B since the 90s, giving us hits like Yeah, Burn, You Got It Bad, and Confessions Part 2, which, fun fact, his album Confessions

0: modern R&B, Usher really helped shape an entire era of music, and his influence on R&B is still being felt today. 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Keep it locked, Michiana.
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6: It's a great day in the city of South Bend, and the best is yet to come. 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We're going to have vendors, food, fun, and entertainment will be by none other than Mix 102.3 Godfather Gino J. Come out and be with us. 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
0: What is up, Michiana? This is Kennedy with the Mix 102.3, and in today's segment for the Black Music Appreciation Month, we're going to be spotlighting Rihanna. Now, the song you hear playing in the background is If It's Loving That You Want from her debut album, Music of the Sun, released all the way back in 2005. Yes, Rihanna has been in the game for over 20 years now. She went on to start making makeup, skincare, clothing, and lingerie lines. And on top of that, she began to do a little voice acting and appeared in soundtracks for both The Smurfs and Black Panther Wakanda Forever. Now, even though her last album, Anti, was dropped in 2016, 10 years ago, us Rihanna fans are still holding out hope that she will finally release her 9th studio album that will be titled R9, and we'll all be waiting for that one. This is Kennedy with the Mix 102.3. Stay locked, Michiana.

grill is hot. Even if the traffic this summer is not, your soundtrack is here on Michiana's home for R&B and old school. The 102 Vibes of Summer is on the new mix 102.3.

That's Drake with that cheetah print with a little help from Sexy Red on your Tuesday drive. This next artist is named Mr. Stuff featuring Cat Daddy. Let's dance. 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

It's that fresh mix of R&B and old school. Miss Shannon, don't forget about the Steve Harvey Morning Show. Weekday mornings from 6 to 10 with Steve's Word of the Day. And, of course, those prank phone calls with Nephew Tommy, just like the one earlier today. Man, I was listening to it and cracking up all morning long. And you could be doing it, too. All that and more only on.

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It's funny to think about because before all the music fame, he started off as an actor on Degrassi, and

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The 102 vibes of summer is on. 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Michiana's home for R&B and old school.

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in the city and the vibe is right. The 102 Vibes of Summer is on the new mix 102.3. Michiana's home for R&B and old school.

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The new mix, 102.3, Michiana's home for R&B and old school with the 102 vibes of summer.

that fresh mix of R&B and old school, Miss Shanna. Once again, if today is your birthday, Miss Shanna, happy, happy birthday to you. That is right, you.

That's right, Miss Shanna. The club is going up on your Tuesday with the Godfather Gino J. Let's have a party with Luther. Hold on.

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6: 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In today's segment for Black Music Appreciation Month, we're going to be talking about Miss Queen Bee herself. That is Beyoncé. Now, most of you know that before she became a solo artist, she was a member of Destiny's Child. But even before that, she was in a girls group called Girls Time. That was formed in the early 1990s in Houston, Texas. Then she went on in 2003 to launch her solo career with her debut album, Dangerously in Love. She later became the very first Black woman to headline Coachella and still holds the record for the most Grammy wins of all time. That's 35 Grammys. And that's exactly why she continues to be one of the most influential artists in music today. This is Kennedy with the Mix 102.3. Stay locked, Michiana.
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5: It's a great day in the city of South Bend, and the best is yet to come. 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The market would not be the same without you. So I need you to, if you can't meet me there, beat me there. We're going to have vendors, food, fun, and entertainment will be by none other than Mix 102.3 Godfather Gino J. Come out and be with us. Vendors will have fresh fruits and vegetables. I'm talking about those greens, beans, potatoes, tomato, okra, and peas. So come out and join us at the Linden Avenue Farmers Market.

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Michael Jackson didn't just create songs. He created moments. From Billie Jean to Beat It and Thriller, he completely reshaped music, dance, and performance, all on a global level. Thriller is still, to this day, the best-selling album of all time worldwide, and its music video completely changed what music video can look like. 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